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0: every week. Bless up on yourself. Another week, another show, where we call
1: reggae in a jagged.
0: Lick them into the building. You know how we do it. Lick a dance of pressure, roots and culture, vocal style. 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I might give the Peckins corner a little more. Or it could be my corner. Or it could be anybody's corner. We'll go with the flow, you know the way there? Alright, cool. So whatever you do from now to the end of the show, don't you then move the dial. And you know what? I feel like giving some old school flavors. Are you with me? Or are you with me? Lick 'em into in the building. Turn up the volume.

0: I see the rhythm, yeah. The rhythm, yeah. Long time I don't draw it. So, I feel like giving you some, yeah, it might be an old school show. A summer feel. So, big shout to everybody I saw over the weekend, throughout the weeks, throughout the months, throughout the year. And bless upon yourself always. Give thanks for life as you rise. Life is so precious nowadays, trust me. Okay, let's talk more music. You know which rhythm I'm playing? Have you worked it out as yet? Alright, here it is. Here it is.
1: 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Don't change your dial.

0: youth astray. Yeah, man, it's a reggae vibe, and the reggae vibe really a turbulence to the future from the Tread Almighty camp. You see, when I ramp, boom, boom, keep it riot.
1: Now here comes mankind, they come into the control tower, and the solution of the cabal, man.
2: Okay. Mr. Okay, all right, Roots of Culture Corner, you know how we do. We go back in time, we go in throughout the years, throughout the catalogue, and just get some tunes I don't play in a long while, or even if I do play, I don't play them too regular. You know, they're the old school week, and yo, Little Minty, show where we call reggae. Ina ya jagger. Alright, let's get a buju.
1: Yo, Little Minty, let's get the robot of music in our style and fashion. I don't know, so we don't play with passion. Easy. Robot of music, buju bantan sister.

0: it.
1: Alright, you see, like, I'm playing tunes like that. You know, if you like to listen more of them style, yeah, check out my YouTube channel, Lickle Mint TV, LIKKLEMINTY TV. And on there, I've done some visual mixes, yeah? So it's them kind of tune, yeah? And I'm in my studio, I'm in my element. I'm just feeling a vibe. And, you know, anybody knows me. You see, when I play music, I can't keep still. Do you know the way that? So it's that style. I'm not talking. It's just mixing, but it's visual. You could see the eye. Lickle Mint TV. Check it out. I put up a Roots and Culture mix. Check it out. There's a vocal mix on there. There's a Revive mix on there. There's a USA to UK to the JA. There's a Lovers Rock mix on there. Visual. Check it out. Lickle Mint TV, yeah? All right, let's continue. Kalonji Sizzler.
2: To watch your thoughts, they manifest activities of your thinking. And we thank you for being a part of my life.
1: Who I wonder?

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1: Reggae in a jagged.

0: generous rent and show surrogate mothers to speed up the growth of them population. So it's all about the Illuminati, Lucifer 2000, New World Order. Say what I wanna say.
1: Tell the prophet, King Jungle, fire.

0: come out and say what they want to say. Yo. You see them tune and them tune. You see, sometimes you have to make the tune them breathe, especially when the lyrical content is so strong. So you know what? Let's give you the next lyrical content tune where it's so strong, because right about now in the schools in the UK, you know, they teach all kind of religion except theory of religion. You know the way that everybody's religion, they must shove in you, brainwash you with all these things, but they're not sharing your religion. So what does that mean? Nuff said.
1: Yes. Jamaica government, we know you have betrayed black people, you know. Young man, we said the conquering lion, you know, of the tribe of Judah, sit upon the throne.
0: That's why I'm saying religion.

0: All right, Capleton, cool for liquor wild, cool for liquor wild, cause liquor more might give some more profit, more King Shango, more Capleton, yo, more lyrical, strong, positive vibes on here. Or we say reggae, ina ya jegge.
1: Yo, I'm straight from Jamaica, we out on the scene. Love don't know nothing else but yourself, which is love. So watch on a little bit, you're just gonna deal with that. Hey, hey, I have no white guy. I don't take anything wrong. Who don't want that save us from white man oppression? No white God, just I'm long, me say, ah. Why God I bless you, him not bless. Sizzler, say that, you know.
2: Yeah. Don't seduce to reduce my knowledge.
0: Thank you, Sizzler.
2: Because I will always break those barriers and burn down bandits. Oh Lord God Almighty, grant me all privilege.
0: Alright, what we say now?
2: I have

0: Now here comes man calling come into the control tower and the solution of the cabal, man.
1: The love of Jah will never lead us. Where is well, we're not.
2: Jah is the only one.
1: Give us strength, oh Jah.
2: What do you mean? Luciano.
1: Dispensation. Will I manifest the
2: Let's go. Me say, let's go.

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The okay. A show where we call reggae, Ina ya jeggae. You know, sometime I give you my corner, sometime I give you Peckin's corner, sometime I just you know what, I just got my feel. I give some tunes from father handed down to son, or from grandfather to grandson. Whatever is good music for you, for everybody around the world. Little Mint in the building. And them segment, yeah. We kinda go, Sure, we just go with the flow, yeah? But this week, yeah, me get them style and more.

can't keep still. A them kind of vibe, yeah. Play on the TV, free your surround sound, and listen to some good music. And watch your eyes same time. You know the way there? And there's loads of mixes up on there. Check out my YouTube channel, Liquid Minta TV, yeah? Okay. Let's go, let's go, let's go.

0: de fe Abraham bu. 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
1: Don't allow the deadly thoughts to capture you. Won't you try
0: early
1: to make a difference?
0: I don't know, it's called Take a Ride anyway.

Johnson Wani. Margaret. Alright, the record's getting a bit crackly. Let me give you our next piece. Heptones. 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

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You see everything about the eye on there. Contacts, productions, video, interviews, a whole heap of artists and so forth. Yo, just check it out and full joy. We never give up.

Night of My Life and all his names. We love her now. Little more Ladies in Mind selection. We get smoochy in this. Reggae in a jeggae.

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I feel like continuing studio one. What do you say? You with me or are you with me? Willie Williams and the Sound Dimension.

0: 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It's up on there. Liquor into TV. Live in the mix. No talking. 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

0: the ringers. 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Ain't no doubt about it, yeah. 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
1: Yes, Rasta, this is the Naya Man Bushman, and right now you got it locked to Reggae Vibes. 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

0: Nice, nice, nice. What do you say? 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Ina, ya jeggy. All right, my good friend, the late, great Vivian Sugarlove Jones. 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

Milton Ellis. Feel for gear next one. Can't just play one Alton, sir. For all my ladies, chuchubes, Tweeda Finidas, Shining Star, Light of My Life, and all these names, we're loving her. I remember, if you want to catch it back again, check out my SoundCloud page. At the end of the week, it'll be up on there. Or even YouTube. Yeah, it'll be up on there as well, yeah? More Alton. Alton Ellis. Ladies, roll it. 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

0: Are you with me? 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And because I love ladies, you make me very so happy.
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Yours truly, Papa Wabe, with you folks. And for the next 2 hours, we're going to give you uplifting love songs in a reggae, R&B, soul, and funk style. 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Hey, cuddle up with whoever you are close to and with, and full joy. Strictly Lovers Rock. As always, getting us started on the show, Graham Prince Allah, Rasta love songs. And oh yes, folks, Rastas do sing love songs. And to get us started on a musical set, Richie Spice from the CD In the Streets to Africa, Brown Skin. It's Strictly Lovers Rock on Reggae Vibe Radio.

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It's strictly Lovers Rock with yours truly, Papa Wabe. And I want to thank you, each and every one, for tuning in, spending some time with us, for enjoying uplifting love songs in a reggae, R&B, soul, and funk style. We just heard a special dub play by my boo, The Flame. Janine from her 2020 release Note to Self selection entitled You and I. She was teaming up with Pressure Bus Pipe out of the VI with that selection there. And I want to big up all my VI massive tuning in. From the CD Rasta State, Michael Grammy Rose gave us a selection, African Queen. Deal gave us his 2020 single, Pretty Melanin. I love that song. And of course, Richie Spice got it started on the musical set with Brown Skin. Now we're going to give you a selection we call some Funky Soul Love. One of my favorite groups of all time, New Birth, followed by Earth, Wind, and Fire. Keep it locked where you have it, folks. It's strictly Lovers Rock on Reggae Vibe Radio.

sounds called the Lovey Dovey Rhythm here on Reggae Vibe Radio. It's strictly lovers rock. Yours truly, Papa Wabe, with you folks. We just heard from Cheryl giving us the selection, You Are My Love. Jay Boog from the CD Live in Love selection entitled Love Me. That's right, come on and love me, love me, love me. From the Angel Eyes Rhythm, we heard King Bantan selection entitled Feel the Love. And we hope you're feeling the love here on Strictly Lovers Rock, as we always give you uplifting love songs in a reggae, soul, R&B, and funk. We heard from Earth, Wind, and Fire from their CD All in All, classic Love's Holiday, and New Birth from their LP, It's Been a Long Time, giving us the title track. Yes, folks, we hope you full join the show, Graham. Strictly Lovers Rock. We're giving you some classic selections as well as brand new tunes and some of those songs that I grew up with. Taking us to the top of the hour, keeping it on this rhythm, the lovey-dovey rhythm, we're going to hear from Ross Penn, selection entitled Yes, I Do. And from her CD, Nostalgia, The Real Storm, going to give us the selection, Only You. 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

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It's Reggae Vibe Radio. Yours truly, Papa Wabi, here with you folks. And we truly give thanks for you tuning in. Welcome to hour number two. We just heard from a Virgin Roger Robin selection entitled Take It Slow. And that's what we want you to do, folks. Just take it slow, nice and easy, Strictly Lovers Rock style. My Love Is Your Love, the classic from Whitney Houston herself. Anthony Marvo teaming up with Buju Gargamel Bantan, selection entitled Baby Come Take It. That's right, take it, take it, because it's a love thing. Tipper Irie and Lloyd Brown getting us started at the top of the hour. Yes, I, folks, it's Strictly Lovers Rock, where we give you uplifting, positive love songs in a reggae, R&B, soul, and funk style. That's right. Call a friend, family member, loved one, cuddle up, snuggle up. However you have to spread the word, we truly give thanks for you doing so. Getting us started on this musical set, my sister and Twiggy, selection entitled Like the First Time. Keep it locked, we have it. It's Strictly Lovers Rock.

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Yours truly, Papa Wabe, with you folks. We just heard the lovely sounds of Miss Roberta Flack, Feel Like Making Love. And of course, a brethren who she sang with and made plenty of hits with, the man Donnie Hathaway, from his LP, Extension of a Man, selection entitled Love, Love, Love. Busy Signal from his 2019 release, Parts of the Puzzle, selection entitled Girl Like You. Mr. Barris Ford Hammond from his CD, A Moment in Time, gave us the selection, A Place for You. And getting us started on the musical set, my sister Twiggy from the Angel Eyes Rhythm, Like the First Time. And folks, if this is your first time or first of many times, again, we truly give thanks for you tuning in to Strictly Lovers Rock here on Reggae Vibe Radio. We're going to take you to the top of the hour and seal up the showgram with five artists out of the DMV area. My good brethren, Desi Hyson, selection entitled I Would. Jay Tremba, giving us Rock Steady Love. Lenny Curlew, gonna give us a selection entitled Treat You Like a Lady. 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And my brethren Monsoon, gonna seal it up with Keep On Loving You. Hey folks, we want you to stay strong, to keep it locked right here to Reggae Vibe Radio, and most importantly, keep loving. God bless.

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0: Okay, people, this is

we flow. The whole 95 phone reach right on me too. Leroy seat and in the eye them start glow. Freddy sent it from way out a door. And I ask Linval which party grow. Linval say I don't know. 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

0: Yeah, what is yours truly, teaching musical preacher. And right now, I stream live from Jamaica, right now my village. It's me saying right now, I chill on the maca tree, listening to some good reggae music. It's me say Reggae Vibes Radio, Zion is Radio. 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
1: La di da di la di da di da, la di da di da, la di da di la di da di da, la di da di da. Where them far? Where them a do ya? Teacher the musical preacher a crowd pleaser. Where them far? Where them a do ya? Teacher the musical preacher a crowd pleaser. Yeah, and this is Carl Mees, come for represent. Kinks.

to the Reggae Experience. It's me, Anse, and I'm here each and every set time right here. So I want you to just call a friend, tell a friend, text a friend, and show them, say, yo, the Reggae Experience, it turn up. So I just want you to just kick back, relax, enjoy, and dance if you want to dance. Teacher, the musical preacher. Sing!

gospel preacher. And right now, I stream live from Jamaica, right now my village. It's me saying right now me chill on the maca tree, listening to some good reggae music. It's me say Reggae Vibes Radio, Zion is Radio, the reggae experience is yours truly. 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
0: Okay, people.

where them far, where them a do ya? Teacher to musical preacher, a crowd pleaser. Where them far, where them a do ya? Teacher to musical preacher.

Yeah, what is yours truly, teaching musical preacher. And right now, me a stream live from Jamaica, right now my village. It's me a saying, right now me a chill on the maca tree, listening to some good reggae music. It's me I say, Reggae Vibes Radio, Zion is Radio, the Reggae Experience is yours truly, teacher, musical preacher, keep the radio station locked. La di da di la di da di da, la di da di da. Where them far? Where them a do ya? Teacher to musical preacher, a crowd pleaser. Where them far? Where them a do ya? Teacher to musical preacher, a crowd pleaser. Yeah, and this is called. Yeah, well, do remember that you got it locked to the Reggae Experience. It's me, and I'm here each and every set time right here. So I want you to just call a friend. Tell a friend, text a friend, and show them, say, yo, the Reggae Experience, it turn up. So I just want you to just kick back, relax, enjoy, and dance if you want to dance. Teacher!

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You know that health is wealth, and ITAL is vital. They're not just some rhyming words, it's something that's just got to be heard. 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
1: Because I am the Prime Minister and I control and rule this. 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Now we're going to call it a banana republic. 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

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Yeah, and this is Carl Meese, come for represent.

0: 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It's Mianse, and I'm here each and every set time right here. So I want you to just call a friend, tell a friend, text a friend, and show them, say, yo, the Reggae Experience, it turn up. So I just want you to just kick back, relax, enjoy, and dance if you want to dance. Teacher, the musical preacher.
1: La di da di la di da di da, la di da di da, la di da di la di da di da, la di da di da. 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
2: Sing it from my heart, teacher. 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
0: Yeah, what is your instrument? Teacher, musical preacher. Right now.

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4: Hello, everybody. It's Earl Gateshead with a new huge reggae show. Yeah, 2 hours of reggae records coming up, reggae records which I've picked out because they represent positivity and optimism and strength, and I hope that, you know, this two-hour mix can help you towards that sort of state of mind, because we need that state of mind in the world currently. Blessed love. Yeah, this is the first one, and this one says it all. Yeah.

blessed love. That was the Melodious. Next tune's an Augustus Pablo thing. Delroy Williams singing. Delroy Williams has written the tune, and the tune is a sort of warning. A warning about, you know, you need to think twice about things. Your first reaction isn't always your best reaction. So it's sort of a warning, and the rhythm is dark and deep and tense, and the sort of tension of the rhythm and the directness of the warning go to make this, I think, a great record, an absolutely great record. And listen to the B-line. The B-line murders the sound system. I think I'm going to play the version after it, because the version kills as well. This is Augustus Pablo production. Yeah, yeah.

0: hear that bass?
1: No.
0: As I say, it's Augustus Pablo, so I've got to play you the version, really. It's a 7-inch. I'm turning it over to play the B-side for you, the version, the part two, the dub, yeah. Because this one is mad, actually. Very jazzy, yeah.

is super dope. From Augustus Pablo.

Easy, everybody. Yeah, that was Delroy Williams's tune, Think Twice, Augustus Pablo production. Yeah, now, if you see Dread at the Controls on a record, there's a lot of reggae records on the label Dread at the Controls. And basically, that means that Mikey Dread, the original Mikey Dread from Jamaica, produced them. They're always really well produced. And that's because Mikey Dread started his life as an engineer. He was an engineer and he got a job on the radio station in Jamaica, and they were leaving dead air through the night. So he started just playing, messing about with tapes and engineering, and he started the radio show Dread at the Controls, which is where the name comes from. And everybody in Jamaica listened to the way he cut up music and dubbed up music, yeah. So he started as an engineer, so he knows about engineering. All his tunes are really loud. This is Earl 16 singing on this one. Earl 16, who is a great reggae singer from Studio One days to this very day, still putting out fantastic records. Not very few people have a career as long as Earl 16, and that's because he's great. Yeah, yeah. Here we go, Dread at the Controls, tune called Reggae Music.

San El 16. It's a love time. Yeah, I've got to play this dub as well, really. This is a Mikey Dread dub, Dread at the Controls dub. So I'm turning it over, it's a 7-inch. Yeah, here we go. This is the dub of reggae music. Yeah.

easy, everybody. Yeah, if you know a lot of Rasta people, you know they're very sensitive. A lot of them are very sensitive about having their locks touched, about people messing about with their hair, particularly the police and customs officers and people like that. They don't like it at all anyway. That's what this song is about. It's a man called Little Roy singing, a great reggae singer called Little Roy. Little Roy was, in fact, Bob Marley is on record as saying his favourite reggae singer was Little Roy. Little Roy still lives in London, in Brixton. Love and respect to him. This is one of his earlier tunes. Yeah, yeah, this is Bob Marley's favourite singer. You'll hear why here. Yeah, yeah.

Yeah, next one's by the Wailing Souls. I don't know if you know the Wailing Souls. It was first a hit on Studio One. This tune was first a hit on Studio One Records, yeah. But which is like the original reggae label in, well, one of the very earliest reggae labels. And then 5 years later, a new studio appeared called Channel One, which was had better equipment and could record in a newer way. And the Wailing Souls took the tune to Channel One and re-recorded it. And I'm going to play you the rework, and which is the one that everybody plays because it's better. Yeah, yeah, yeah. At Channel One, the house musicians were Sly and Robbie, actually, at the time of this. So it's Sly and Robbie on this tune, yeah, yeah. It's a Wailing Souls classic, yeah, yeah. Bless up.

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Yeah, easy, everybody. You know, some reggae records are called meditations. And they're called meditations because, for obvious reasons, you're supposed to meditate about your life while the music is playing. The music is to help you to go to a place where you can think seriously about the direction of your life. Yeah, this next tune is like that. This is what this is leading up to. It's called Material Man, and the question is, are you a material man or material woman? Yeah, yeah, yeah. That's a decision we all have to make all the time, every minute of every day. Do we do it for money? Do we do it for love? Do we do it because it's the right thing to do? We have to think about that. We have to meditate. Yeah, yeah, yeah. Bless up.

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Here comes the dome. Maybe you could meditate a little bit while you're listening. Just have a little think, it's always worthwhile. The direction of your life. Yeah, what are you working for? You work for money, you work for love, what do you work for? It's good to know. To be clear in your own mind.

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Are you a material man or are you a spiritual man?

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Yeah, yeah. Bless up, everybody. You know, people talk about reggae music as though, you know, that they happened in a, you know, there was an exact change on the day from ska to rocksteady, and then people went from rocksteady to reggae and dub all in the next day, but it didn't really happen like that. The era sort of overlapped, and this is the reason I'm playing this tune. The lead up to this tune, because a rocksteady tune with a huge big dub thing. Which it's a 12-inch, so that they've done the Ronnie Davis and Joey White. They've done their vocal, and then at the end of the 12-inch on this Rocksteady record, there's this huge dub section, which I love. Actually, I prefer the dub section actually to the vocal. Here we go.

Yeah, nice. Next one's by Rankin Dread. And it's very, very, very... It's about as hard and heavy and as cultural as reggae music gets. It is a very hard, heavy tune. I've got to admit, though, I cannot get the original. I've got to play a repress, which I'm ashamed about, but there you go. I can't do anything about it. I can't even find the original, and I suspect that I did find it. I couldn't afford it. Yeah, yeah, but at least you get to hear it, because this is a fantastic tune, Rankin Dread, tune called Africa.

0: Sito Production.
1: Yeah, bad tune. Yeah, next one's by Dougie Conscious, who's somebody I know really well. Dougie works in Hackney, and he's got a little studio upstairs in a back alley in Hackney. And he produced this next record in that studio. Dougie is probably the hardest working man in reggae music. Well, there's a lot of people in reggae music work hard, but Dougie is phenomenal. He's got about six artist names because he produces so much music that if he put it out all under his own name, it would just swamp the place. So he invents artist names all the time, you know, Bush Chemists, etc. Because he just produces so much music because he works hard. He comes in the morning and he makes music. Yeah, because Dougie was made to do it. The singer on this is called Christine Miller. I'm going to play the tune, which is called Higher. Then I'm going to play the version, which I think is fantastic, actually. So there you go. Yeah, here we go. Christine Miller, Higher by Conscious Sounds.

Yeah, the singer's Christine Miller, and here come the dub coming up. I did tell you about the dub. I love this dub. I think it's very heavy indeed. Yeah, yeah.

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Bad Dub from Dougie Conscious in Hackney, London town. Yeah, yeah.

Yeah, next one's by the Twinkle Brothers, and it's one. Twinkle Brothers are really, really, really, I should say, really famous roots band. The roots band, number one in the serious, committed, authentic roots bands. But this one's a love song, but they've done a sort of roots style. The tune's been recorded roots style, so it sounds... It sounds rootsy, but it's a love song. It's magnet. It's about how sometimes you're just attracted to people and you can't do anything about it, like a magnet. Yeah, yeah.

Sound of the Twingle Brothers. It's a Norman Grant production. Yeah, yeah. Norman Grant, the singer with the Twingle Brothers.

Yeah, easy, everybody. Next one's by the Ethiopians, and it's called Pirate, because what it is Africans didn't call the people who came to abduct them slavers. They didn't call them slavers, they called them pirates, and they were pirates, and that's where this song comes from, and that's what this song's about, basically. Yeah, the Ethiopians, and it's beautiful.

Yeah, yeah. The next one's by RDK Hi-Fi. I played it on a recent show. I played the first track, which is Brixton Downbeat. And now I'm going to play you the dub, which is called Gentrification Dub. And it's about Brixton, I suppose. The dub is about Brixton. Jarlingua, whose label this is, Universal Roots, hates that Brixton is being gentrified. And he fights out against it any way he can. This is the dub. I don't know. This tune, I think, this. I mean, I said on the other show when I played the Brixton Downbeat, which is the first track, I said I strongly suspect this tune, because it's only 2 years old, this tune will become very collectible. This tune will be worth money in the future. I strongly still believe that. If you're investing in cryptocurrency, stop it. Or the stock market, anything can happen. But I reckon this tune will go up and up and up and up in value. It's called Gentrification Dome on Universal Roots. Yeah, yeah.

Easy, everybody. One of the constant themes of reggae music is unity. Reggae always looking for unity between races and religions and ways of thinking. Reggae people understand that unity is the only way forward, really, the only way forward. And at the moment, the reggae message is really being ignored. I mean, my God, what a divided world we live in. Everybody divided. Anyway, the need for unity is expressed in this tune. Ronnie Davis, bless, a lovely singer, bless up, yeah, and he's talking about it, yeah.

Yeah, Ronnie Davis. Next one's Gregory Isaacs. It's a big Gregory tune. It's from his digital phase, so I think this is just about... This will be the first tune I think I played with digital drums. Very digital, almost dancehall. It's a tune called Roughneck, and basically it's about gangsterism, which Gregory knew a lot about. That's all I'm going to say. Gregory knew a lot about. Love and respect to Gregory Isaacs, the greatest singer that ever sang, just about, except for a couple. But yeah, the checkered background sometimes. Some might say. Anyway, knew about gangsterism, and that's what this one's about. Yeah.

Yeah, the next one's Twinkle Brothers, but this is more normal Roots and Culture style. Roots and Culture, it's called The Almighty Power. I'm going to play you the dub too. I'm going to play the dub because I reckon the dub is fire, to tell you the truth. So you first of all, you get the tune, The Almighty Power, and then the dub, because it's on a 12-inch. Yeah, yeah.

Easy, everybody. Yeah, yeah. I've been playing a lot of festivals, and I'm going to play the tune I've been using for my last tune, actually. It's called The Tribe by Tribesmen. It's a sort of reworking of the Sansevieria Delilah tale. It says, you know, if you cut our hair, then we'll be weakened, which no doubt we would be. Bless up. It's The Tribe by Tribesmen. It really goes along somewhere. It really gets people going too. Second half of this tune, the place is ganking. Yeah, yeah.

Bless up, that was Morewell Incorporated. Next one's by a young dub producer called Natty Sessions. He's only young, but he's got some of the best people in music to work with. He's got his horn section working on this album. I'm going to play you an album track. Is the Matic Horns, who are just about the best reggae horn section in the world. The bass player is Dennis Bavell, who is just about the best everything in the whole world. And the mixer, he's got it mixed by the Mad Professor, who mixes dub better than just about anybody in the whole world. So this young dub producer has made this album with his old legends. And I think it's absolutely great, actually. So here's a track of it called Un Amor. Yeah, yeah.

Yeah. By and large, I don't play Bob Marley covers of Bob Marley songs, because for whatever reason, they just don't seem to work, you know. But I'm going to play you this one. This is the lead up. I'm going to play you this one. It's So Jarse, and it's the Jackie Edwards version. And I reckon it might even be better than Bob's version. Yeah, it is possible. I'm going to have to fade it anyway, because we're coming to the end of the show. But blessed love, this is So Jarse, Jackie Edwards. Yeah. Bit crackly at the start.

0: Oh yeah, yeah.
1: A little bit crackly, but it goes away by the time the tune starts. Everything nice. Yeah, yeah.

Cafe, you know. It is nice though, isn't it? Yeah, Stately End crew, love and respect you, Stately End crew, love and respect you. This one was quite deep, and I'm really happy you stayed with me all the way through it. Blessed love to you. Thanks ever so much. This is Earl Gateshead with another huge reggae show. Yeah, yeah, yeah, yeah, yeah, yeah, yeah, yeah. Reach out. Yeah, yeah.

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Remember, what you do today shapes you tomorrow. Move with intention. Keep it locked with Rasmati right here on Reggae Vibe Radio.

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1: Agriculture, like any business, needs data to function. But what if the data you need takes a very long time to collect and process? Imagine needing information to decide which crop to plant or whether to invest funds to purchase equipment and have to wait months to get it. Sounds crazy, right? That was the reality for many years as field data collection officers had to do their jobs manually. That situation is about to change, as the ministry has equipped the team with tablet computers enabling real-time data collection within the agriculture sector.
3: You cannot properly plan irrigation expansion. You don't know where the production gaps are. You can't really design a food security intervention if you don't know what is being produced, where, when, and at what price. You can't advise a farmer on what crops to plant if you don't have reliable market intelligence. And I cannot go to cabinet and make a case for further investment in agriculture if I don't have the data support that the investments that we have made are reaping real return.
1: Agriculture Minister Floyd Green. Minister Green says the move will improve efficiency and streamline operations within the ministry.
3: Every price survey that you conduct, every field observation, every production figure that you collect, every upload jammies, all of that feeds into what we do here and what I'm able to take to the cabinet and put before the prime minister. But more importantly, all of that feeds into how we plan, act, and deliver for the Jamaican people.
1: He adds that improving the reliability of data will enable faster decision-making and enhance Jamaica's competitiveness within the agriculture sector.
3: So you are not just collecting data. You are, in every aspect, building an evidence base on which the future of Jamaica's agriculture sector will be decided. And it is important that you all understand that that is what you're doing and how important your job is, because real decisions are made based on the data that you collect. And good data leads to good decisions.
1: Agriculture Minister Floyd Green. Now for our Jamaican saying of the day. The wisest man sometimes turn fool. Translation: the wisest man is sometimes foolish. Do you know what this means? Find out when we return.
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1: 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The meaning of today's Jamaican saying is, everyone has moments of vulnerability. Be sure to listen to Calling Farmers for more Jamaican sayings and proverbs. That's it for today's program. I'm Andre Palmer with studio engineer Andre Sawyers, inviting you to join us again next time for another edition of Calling Farmers.
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Drop us a voice note. Tell us where you're vibing from. Shout out your crew or show some love. You might hear yourself on air. Or just shoot us a text and we might read it live. Don't be shy. Tap in.

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Keep it locked. You're inside the morning ride, right here on Reggae Vibe Radio.

Do you hear me? Coming from Sledge, the girls them pledge. When I stay up on the edge, reggae vibe, keeping you alive. Keep it locked. Sledge says so.

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Depending on wherever you are in the world, I and I say grand rising, good afternoon, and good evening. You're inside the morning ride, right here with yours truly, Ras Mahdi. Keep it locked.

0: Greetings, I'm Ezinye with your motivational quote of the day. 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

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Lord God shall Rastafari shall have them in his region. For then shall he speak unto them in his wrath and beg to them in his soul displeasure. For yet the vice of thy kings upon the holy mountain of Zion.

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For this one shall be like the holy mountains of Zion that cannot be removed but abide forever. Because all the mountains round about Jerusalem, I will now declare the decree. The Lord God, the Rastafari, I said unto I and I and I, that thou art thy sons this day by begotten thee. 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

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Well, you don't know this is Star City representing for Reggae Vibe Radio. Keep it locked, real talk, we say. I mean, take it away.

If you don't know, we'll hit it up to the top of the hour. Keep it locked. You're inside the morning ride. Right here on Reggae Vibe Radio.

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0: Grand rise in my people. As y'all go through your day, make sure you take some of the positive message y'all hearing out of music and apply it to your life as y'all go through. Because remember, sir, it's only you and me can make the positive change. So, with that said, more music. You're inside the morning ride with your Shuli Ross, Mighty Beyond the Control. Keep it locked.
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You're inside the morning ride. It's 1:30 the hour. You know, say morning ride at a longest ride. This is Reggae Vibe Radio. Stay right here.

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Reality. 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

0: 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It's the top of the hour. 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

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Leave us a quick voice message. Where are you listening from? What's the vibe like? What's on your mind? You could hear it on air. Or send a text and we might read it out loud. Your voice, your vibe.

0: 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It's half past the hour. You know, say, morning ride at the longest ride. 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Stay right here.
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We send you love all across Jamaica. It's the top of the hour, let it go. 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

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That's a blessing. Give thanks for life, for breath, for the journey. 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

You know, I say everybody cannot be a gangster, and that life is not for I. That life is not for I. I'm only healing up the most high. Aye, aye.

0: If you don't know, we'll hit it up to the top of the hour. Keep it locked. 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

0: 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Tomorrow, same time, same place, Jah willing. 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

Greetings and welcome to a very special edition of Utterance here on Reggae Vibe Radio. Yours truly, Papa Wabi, here with you for the next 3 hours. We're going to feature women in reggae. That's right, 3 hours of female reggae artists. Uplifting, thought-provoking message music for the times that we're living in and beyond. We want you to call a friend, family member, loved ones, shout them out, tweet them, however you have to spread the word. We truly give thanks for you doing so. 3 hours of strictly women in reggae. We just heard from Queen Ifrika from her Climb CD selection entitled Black Woman. Sister Carol from the CD Isis, the original Woman. That's the tune she gave us, Woman. Judy Moa gave us the classic title track from her LP Black Woman, the first female reggae artist to get the Grammy nominations. There's only been 3. Etana and Coffee was the only one to win a Grammy. As we said, we encourage you to keep it locked the way you have it and spread the word. And as always, getting us started on the show, Graham, Black Uhuru with Utterance from their Red LP. And Black Uhuru was the first reggae group to get the Grammy. And the group consisted of Michael Rose, Ducky Simpson, and Puma Jones. Keep it locked the way you have it, folks. It's Utterance on Reggae Vibe Radio.

It's truly time to wake up and live. The sounds of Princess Sharifa here on Reggae Vibe Radio is utterance with yours truly, Papa Wabe, as we give you a 3-hour salute to the women in reggae. That's right. Princess Sharifa giving us the title track from her CD, Heritage. One of my all-time favorites, no doubt about it. The message is always in the music. You have to find your roots. Nelly Starr on the Braveheart CD. We also heard Raquel Jones talking about Inna, the Gideon. We have to stand firm. Check your words. Rima giving us the title track from her CD, and John 9 getting us started from her CD, New Name, Gratitude. You have to have gratitude and a positive attitude to move forward in life. Yes, I, as we move forward with the positive messages of women in reggae, we want you to open your ears and keep them locked right here. To where you have it, it's Reggae Vibe Radio and utterance, Aisha Bell from her CD, Hear Me Now, selection entitled Ancestor Song. Keep it locked, y'all.

Yo, this is Christina Liss here, and I don't want you to waste no time. Make sure you keep it locked. Make sure you keep your eye on the prize and your eye on the divine every single time. Enough love. Papa Wabe. Big up.

0: Message music coming from Cherie, the CD, Train to Zion Rhythm. This is Utterance on Reggae Vibe Radio, yours truly, Papa Wabe, as we're about to seal up our first hour of three as we salute women in reggae. We also heard in this musical set Christine Alicia giving us the selection Black Diamond, The Mighty Invaders, now Strikers Posse with Rasta Woman, and getting us started on the musical set from her CD Hear Me Now, One Woman Army, Aisha Bell with Ancestor Song. Folks, we want you to keep it locked, spread the word. We have more great music coming to you from women in reggae. 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
1: 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I'm going to come to represent. You say for no one, you have some real, real music. Tune into Reggae Vibe Radio. I'm here to tell you now. Lord!

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lies in us because no one else sheds black tears. Message music coming from the queen, Miss Marcia Griffiths, here on Utterance. It's Reggae Vibe Radio. Yours truly, Papa Wabe. Yes, I. Today, a very special show, Graham. 3 hours of women in reggae. Yes, I. This is how we do it here. The queen, Miss Marcia Griffiths, gave us the title track from the Black Tears Rhythm. No More Black Tears. Trudy Harrison gave us the selection, Black Voice. They keep killing us, because the color of our skin, when will it end? Emancipation is what's needed. Etana got us started at the top of the hour from her CD, I Rise. More message music coming your way. Next up, daughter of the great reggae legend Max Romeo, Zana Romeo, from her CD, Wake Up. Selection entitled Mercy. Please keep it locked where you have it, folks. Call a friend. 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

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Tough like iron representing a Jah over evil.

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Music is the only way to fix it. It is thy will, and it must be done. It's called Utterance here on Reggae Vibe Radio. Yours truly, Papa Wabe, folks, giving you a special 3-hour salute to women in reggae. We truly hope you're full joy in the vibes. We just heard from Lila Ake from her EP, The Experience. And, of course, it's the Baltimore Rhythm with Sly and Robbie. Yes, I. Tough Like Iron from her single, Equal Rights and Justice. That's what we truly need in this time. Hempress Sativa teaming up with Junior Mervin, selection entitled No Retreat, No Surrender. Marla Brown, the daughter of Dennis Emmanuel Brown, selection entitled Survivor. Empress Shanice gave us the boom tune Revolution and getting us started on the long musical set. Zana Romeo, selection entitled Mercy Please. Message music, as always, here on Utterance, no different, no time. It's just strictly the voices of women in reggae. So call a friend, family member, loved one, tell them to tune in right to where you have it. Text them, tweet them, shout it out. However you have to get the word out, we truly give thanks for you doing so. Next up, the daughter of my good sister and sister Carol, Nikiba Manye, selection entitled Judgment. 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

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A Africa generate all of the dough. And we not preach, but we want the world here when we speak. In the 21st century, David, I was still slew Goliath.

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1: Music is our source of escape. Yes, I. You know, like how some people go on vacation every year to get away from the hustle and the bustle of everyday liberty. My vacation is music. I just go in our studio, put on some of my favorite tunes them, build up a nice draw herbs, and hold a tranquil meditation. You see? Spanish Town, Jamaica, I born and growing up. A place where the system is built around feeding empty promises to and eluding the needs of ghetto people. From I was a child, I sights once a black road and a protest about injustice. Waiting on changes like sitting and waiting on a bus or a taxi at 1 a.m. in the morning, even though you know them stop run at midnight. We have to be the change that we seek. We have to find a way to help ourselves. You know, see it? So I music is geared mainly towards the upliftment and motivation of the I them. Manners and respect to every ghetto youth, every single mother, every trying father, every person that is determined to defy the odds that have been carefully structured and planned around their demise. Rise, people. Rise up and be great. Hold a firm meditation, mama and papa, and go on hold the faith. Holy Emmanuel, I King Selassie, I Jah. Rastafari.
2: 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Hey, Papa Wabi. Honors, you know. Respect our manners, you know.

0: now is not the time to be weak. Message music coming from the real Storm here on Reggae Vibe Radio is Utterance with yours truly, Papa Wabe, as we give you a special showgram today. 3 hours of women in reggae. Yes, I. And we heard 2 in a row from my sister in the real Storm, Angry Beasts, and getting us started at the top of the hour, Foreign Life, title track from her EP by the same name. Sealing up the last hour was Queen Ifrika calling Africa, Marge and Bande from the Mama Africa CD, Africa for Me, Aza Lineage selection entitled Africa. Baltimore's own Strikers Posse from their CD Changes gave us a selection, Babylon, and getting us started on that long musical set, Sister Carol and her daughter Nikiba Amanye, selection entitled Judgment. Yes, I, we are living in judgment time with the angry beast lurking on the streets. And folks, we encourage you to stay safe, wear your mask, build up your immune system, do the things that you have to stay firm and fit in this time, no doubt about it. Lady G, the veteran, up next here on Utterance, selection entitled Calling Out. Remember, the message is always in the music, so we want you to keep your ears right here to where you have it. It's Reggae Vibe Radio.
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Yours truly, Papa Wabe, with you. The showgram is Utterance. Please call a friend, family member, loved one. Let them know where Papa Wabe can be heard. No doubt about it. Yes, I. Musically, we just heard another selection from Princess Sharifa. Selection entitled, I'm Free. The Flame from her CD, God Answers Prayers. The selection, Peace. Kalisa gave us a selection, Topsy Turvy, and that comes from her Spellbound CD. Tasha T said the world is in a turmoil. And Lady G got us started on a musical set, selection entitled Calling Out. In this time, folks, we have to stand firm. Ruth Ann Brown up next with more message music as we salute women in reggae. It's Utterance on Reggae Vibe Radio. Keep it locked.

about that time for us to seal up the show, Graham. Yours truly, Papa Wabe, here with you with Utterance on Reggae Vibe Radio. We truly give thanks for you tuning in today for our very special salute to women in reggae. We just heard from the queen herself, Miss Marcia Griffiths, giving us the selection. Jah Is. Nikki Burt from the CD We Remember Joseph Culture Hill, selection entitled Calling Rastafari. 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And you have to stand firm in this time, folks. No matter what you're going through, no matter where you are, stand firm. And the Most High will see you through, no doubt about it. As we begin the show, Graham, with Sister Judy Mowat, we're going to seal it up with a selection entitled King of Kings. This comes from the CD Sing Our Own Song. Folks, we encourage you to stay strong, stand firm, stay safe, and keep it locked right here to Reggae Vibe Radio. God bless.

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I'm the black one, Jada, and we are going straight into the real dancehall reggae, the positive way, here on the Unification Station, Reggae Vibe Radio.

Buckle up and hold tight. It's the voice of the era, the queen of the frequency. I am Jada Blackett, officially in the building. 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

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Boy, you know me? And about this year, mother girl me. No. Give me some bass when I sing something first. Me go so.

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0: From the hills of St. Andrew to the skyscrapers of Manhattan, from the five boroughs to the west end of London, I'm Jada Blackett, bringing the world together through the music. 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

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That is why I'm

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We see you in Little Haiti, we see you in Flatbush, and we are vibrating all the way to South London. One culture, one vibe.

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Yeah, for your body wanna don't go low. I find the money to tomorrow.

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Ain't no doubt about it, yeah. Yes, I don't know, it's one the other representative, you know. 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

Queens, the whole of New York, saying, all of the Caribbean crew, kind of respect you, saying, President Massive, big up. Funkmaster Flex, but in effect, sorry if I'm there, man.

0: Blessings and love to the worldwide family. This is your host, Jada Blackett, bringing you the heartbeat of the Caribbean. We are diving deep into the roots, the rhythms, and the stories that move the world. Whether you're in the islands or just wish you were, stay tuned as the African princess of the airwaves brings the sunshine straight to your speakers. 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